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But there is room for doubt. At times you have a very unladylike way of running out. You're on this date with me. The pickings have been lush. And yet, before this evening is over, you might give me the brush. You might forget your manners.

0: buried God.
1: 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I mean, we could take Einstein's God. We could take Einstein's God.
2: If you were a buffalo, you would be really thinking God is a huge buffalo.
0: God is a huge buffalo.
3: There's the paradox. The paradox is that the suffering I'm having, I laid on myself.

just an exaggerated version of yourself. There's nothing pure. There's nothing impure. Life is just the way it is.

So let Jesus look down on this madness, and let the powers that be just fuss and fight.